0: Mr. Sam.
1: Sam who?
2: Sam Houston.
1: Oh, may I say with pride, where I reside, they call it Dean's Song.
2: That's quite a group you got going for you too, pal.
1: There's no bigger choir that you could hire for singing Dean's Song.
2: They make the Mormon Tabernacle sound like a trio.
1: Sam.

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0: Here's a happy tune.
2: It's a sweet melody, and I'm happy to say it was named after me, but he's calling it
0: Clyde's song. Catchy as can be.
2: Now I don't like to beef, and I'm sorry to say that the man is a thief, but he's calling it
0: it's Clyde's song. Nothing on your mind.
2: There's a lot on my mind, and I'm laying here saying you're being a guy because you're calling it
0: Clyde's song.
2: My Italian friend, we have reached the end. We just don't seem to blend.
0: Sam, let's compromise. Da da da da.

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Though I am sick and tired, I will stick till the job is done. When I remember the famous men who had to fall to rise again, I take a deep breath.

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Thank you so much. We're going to do a little song now that's been very kind to me.

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But I'm lost and a lonely man.

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And where can we be together? Where? Don't ask me where, 'cause I couldn't tell you, because we haven't had the moment.

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1: Well, I gotta get a tattoo at 12:30, and I don't wanna be late.
2: Come on, Dean. Show us how it's done.
3: How lucky can one guy be? I kissed her and she kissed me.

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1: closer than pages that stick in a book. We're closer than
0: my
1: ripples
0: shadow
1: in a brook.

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1: We start to swing.
2: How do you like sitting in the back of the bus, Dean?
1: He loves it.
0: Our clocks don't chime.
3: What a surprise.
0: How they rain.

It's my heart. It's not my watch you're holding. It's my heart. It's not a note I send you that you quickly burn. It's not a book I lend you that you never return. Remember, it's my heart, the heart with which so willingly I part. It's yours to take

It's my heart. It's not my watch you're holding. It's my heart. It's not the note I send you that you quickly burn. It's not the book I lent you that you never return. Remember, it's my heart, the heart with which so windy I fight. It's yours to take, to keep or break, but please, before you stop, remember.

Thank you. Can we get a little volume on the mic, please? One, two. Thank you. Thank you very much.

Somehow in the depths of my heart, I feel it's time that someone stood in front of somebody and said something about that eighth day. We know the calendar runs 7 days a week, and we have no idea what's going to happen each and every day. But at this point, I'd like to tell you that when it happens, I don't want none of my brothers and sisters to be caught wrong. My main worry is, what?

listen to me. If there's going to be any time in your life that you will sit back and listen to somebody speak to you, if there's ever going to be a time that you're going to stand still and try to make something constructive go on in your brain, then you better figure out where the devil are your tomorrows gone, or are they really gone to the devil? Are you going down when you die? Or are you going up? Are you going to burn? Or are you going to be happy? Are you going to think about that eighth day? You know it, and I know it. It's not on the calendar. But man, when it comes, God gives no warning. What's going to happen to you? Ask yourselves. You winos in the street. You jump.

Just to think, sweet woman, that the best of friends must come. Sometimes, baby, do you ever think of me? Sometimes, baby, do you ever think of me? Do you ever think, sweet woman, you're going back to your used to be?